call your attention to the second chapter of Timothy and the second verse. These are the words of Brother Paul. Therefore, endure hardness as a good soldier of Jesus Christ. My friend, it's a very fine thing for us to be a soldier for our Lord and Savior Jesus Christ. I know something about a natural soldier. I once was enlisted in Uncle Sam's army. We had to strip down, pull off everything, put on something else. So when we come enlist into the kingdom of God, surely we have to strip ourselves down, dress up in the arms of our Lord and Savior Jesus Christ. Oh, my friends, so therefore Paul said, let us endure soldier, a hardness as a good soldier of our Lord and Savior Jesus Christ. I'm a soldier.

0: not in Christ. Located on the corner of 6th and 8th Street Southwest. May God bless you. As Brother Paul said, endure hardness as a good soldier. Not aiming one of those that unconcerned, but as a good soldier of our Lord and Savior Jesus Christ. I'm a soldier. I'm a soldier.
1: Umhlasele bafanimo yekwangu
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0: 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If God is in Tom, then I'm a man of Garage. 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

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The Blue Horizon, there's something new that's coming out, you know, and this a record company is run by two rich fellas called the Mike Brothers. 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And they got so much money till, you know, the people downtown got their money on top of their money, and they said, this, as soon as them people move their money, they'll take it out and they'll pay me some, see? So I'm going to the Blue Horizon first thing in the morning and see what I can do now. 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I'm rehearsing these blues for to get to the Blue Horizon. 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

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That's why I like the rehearsal of these blues, you know. 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
1: Oh, just let me tell you what the hypocrites do.
0: Way in the middle of the air.
1: Oh, he would talk about me and he would talk about you.
0: Way in the middle of the air. Oh, yes, he's the goose on the wheel. Way up in the middle of the air. He's the goose on the wheel. Way in the middle of the air. So the big wheel moved by faith. The little wheel moved by the grace of God. A wheel in a wheel. Way in the middle of the air.
1: My awful brother, how you walk off the cross.
0: Way in the middle of the air.
1: Oh, you're putting my ship on the stool, getting lost.
0: Way in the middle of the air. Oh, yes, he's the goose on the wheel. Way up in the middle of the air. He's the goose on the wheel. Way in the middle of the air. The big wheel moved by faith. The little wheel moved by the grace of God. A wheel in a wheel. Way in the middle of the air. Oh yes, he's the goose on the wheel. Way up in the middle of the air. He's the goose on the wheel. Way in the middle of the air. The big wheel moved by faith. The little wheel.

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1: For what?
0: For more than just a pal, with lots of personality. A gal who's fancy free, with good security.
1: You ain't got a quarter.
0: That's the one for me. A gal to be my spouse.
1: What?
0: That's handy round the house.
1: I knew it.
0: Whose loving keeps me up a tree.
1: All the time.
0: A gal who called my bluff.
1: I'll do that.
0: And really knows her stuff.
1: Be nice

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1: I've heard that before.
0: As long as she's ready, willing, and able to answer when I call.
1: I'll do the call.

0: Say, baby, I'm fancy free.
1: And I'm good security.
0: Well,
1: you're the one for me.
2: As we approach the closing cadenza on this album of Boogie Woogie Barrel House and Blues, we consult the leader man, Johnson, with the front handle of CP for news about the winder upper. Come in, CP.
3: Well, Ernie, as our offering for the tail end of this latch on coffee clutch, me and the boys would like to play Jumping in the Groove.

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0: You better go on here, cuz if you don't, I'll get on out your way. If you don't go, I'm gonna get on out your way. Lightly beer. Hard. Hard now.
1: How that foot sound is it?
0: Oh, hard now. Light. You gotta go ahead.
1: Low.

0: Where is evil? In the rat, whose nature it is to steal grain, or in the cat, whose nature it is to kill the rat?
1: The rat steals. Yet for him, the cat is evil.
0: And to the cat, the rat.
1: Yet, master, surely one of them is evil.
0: The rat does not steal. The cat does not murder. Rain falls. The stream flows. A hill remains. Each acts according to its nature.
1: Then is there no evil for men? Each man tells himself that what he does is good, at least for himself.
0: Grasshopper, a man may tell himself many things, but is a man's universe made only of himself?
1: If a man hurts me, and I punish him, perhaps he will not hurt another.
0: And if you do nothing?
1: He will believe he may do as he wishes.
0: Perhaps. Or perhaps he will learn that some men receive injury, but return kindness.

0: Master, how may I walk a peaceful path when the world is seldom peaceful?
1: Peace lies not in the world, Grasshopper, but in the man who walks the path.
0: But in my path may be men not filled with peace.
1: Then seek a different path.
0: And if at each turn appear those who would be violent and do not love peace?
1: To reach perfection, a man must develop equally compassion and wisdom.
0: But, Master, how do I not contend with a man who would contend with me?
1: In a heart that is one with nature, though the body contends, there is no violence. And in the heart that is not one with nature, though the body be at rest, there is always violence. Be, therefore, like the prow of a boat. It cleaves the water, yet it leaves in its wake water unbroken.

0: Master, what is the best way to meet the loss of one we love?
1: By knowing that when we truly love, it is never lost. It is only after death that the depth of the bond is truly felt. And our loved one becomes more a part of us than was possible in life.
0: Are we only able to feel this toward those whom we have known and loved a long time?
1: Sometimes a stranger known to us for moments can spark our souls to kinship for eternity.
0: How can strangers take on such importance to our souls?
1: Because our soul does not keep time. It merely records.

Hey, good morning. Welcome to the show. Here on WFMU's Give the Drummer radio stream. My name is Bob Brannon. Grab a paddle or an oar and join us down the lazy river. Hank Levine and his orchestra start us off with Image Part 1 with a line from Timothy Leary. And then we hear a song that I need to hear, I would say every 4 or 5 months, 6 is going a long time. I need to hear just to keep my emotional equilibrium. That's Richie Havens' take on Bob Dylan's Just Like a Woman from his first album, Mixed Bag, from the magic year 1966. Everything about that version, this version, gets to me. And we heard Norma Tanega after that do Beautiful Things from an album with a long title, 9 words. I don't think it would hurt if you smile. And it was her second album, the one that followed Walking My Cat Named Dog, except it came out in England only and was in print just for a short time in 71. And luckily, finally, it has been reissued on CD by the folks at Ace. Wonderful album, as is the Walking My Cat Named Dog album. And Norma Tanega has a lot of recordings on small labels. Everything I've heard, I've liked, and some things are experimental. And she was also a percussionist, and some things are all percussive. And so far, I've enjoyed everything I've heard. All right, after that, a few things in this show were candidates for our about 90 minutes of trios last week. The first song I picked by Cream was kind of an oddball called Anyone for Tennis, which was, it's from 67, and it was used the next year in a dreadful motorcycle film called The Savage Seven. And it was the theme for that movie. And this song is so light and whimsical that how it became a motorcycle movie theme is strictly marketing. It has to be. It's also an Iron Butterfly song on the soundtrack, but that makes sense. But this very light, trippy song in that setting, I don't get. Anyway, it came out in a few different ways. We took it from one of my favorite compilations called Rare Tracks, which came out in 1975 on the UK Polydor label. Bright yellow cover, not a lot happening graphics-wise, just, you know, lettering on a background, but fabulous collection. And let's see, then we heard Kerha do 3 Weird Sunsets. That was a contender for trios. Kerha 3, the album from 2022. And then we heard a vocalist named Barbara Lee from an album called Lee in Love on Prestige from 57. We heard the final cut
sleep peaceful, Mr. Used-to-be. And speaking of Norma Tanaga, which I was, there were a number of covers of her biggest hit, Walking My Cat Named Dog. We heard one from Art Blakey, and sort of an oddball album called Hold On, I'm Coming on the Limelight label. And I can't think of another Art Blakey date that as an organist. Not that there wasn't one, I just can't think of any. Anyway, Malcolm Bass is the organist on this date. And kind of a groovy cover of Walking My Cat Named Dog. It's just an illustration of how rock and roll and the Beatles, in and of themselves, were a wonderful thing, but they really made it tough for jazz musicians and, you know, Count Basie and Duke Ellington were, you know, doing Beatles songs, and, you know, here's Art Blakey doing Hold On, I'm Coming, and Walking My Cat Named Dog. Make of that what you will. All right, and then it was my favorite new duet, or new to me, newish to me, Sam and Louise Sullivan and Toiletries. I swear, Toiletries. The one that ends her album, Papier Mâché. Papier Mâché. Their 2023 album, their first full length. And I thought we had more tracks, but there's only 11 songs on this album. And you know what? One of my pet peeves is albums with 11 songs. It's like, really? You really couldn't come up with that 12th song? You know, it offends my love and need for symmetry. You know, 6 and 5 is lopsided. Anyway, onward to the Kung Fu soundtrack after that. David Carradine and his various senseis and gurus. Three part A, On Evil, B, The Peaceful Path, C, Time of the Soul. And Jim Helms did the music for this soundtrack from 73. And we ended with John Jacob Niles, and what a ethereal high voice he had. Early, I'm going to call him a folklorist, someone who found and in many cases popularized folk songs, but in this case wrote a lovely piece called I Wonder As I Wander. And this version we took from is from 1960. All right, coming up in after two sets is the Sun Ra NRBQ Connections, and I'll go deeper into that. I'll be sure to go into the weeds when we get there, and we get there when we do. Right now, little Walter and his Jukes give us One More Chance with

fly right. Straighten up and stay right. 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Cool down, Papa, don't you blow your top. Fly right.

I've been staying with Sun Ra every day of my existence, really. But when we left Chicago, I was staying with Sun Ra. When we got to New York, I was staying with Sun Ra. We have to get out of New York. He comes and says, now we're going to Philadelphia. And from Philadelphia, we'll go to the world. And that's where it's been.

0: 5626 Martin Street.
1: We're living here, carrying on the name, the Sun Ra Orchestra. It's a nice, quiet neighborhood, considering.
2: Yeah.

0: we move here, and then they're like, oh, we got room for everybody. And then you got a lot of space and a yard in the back and a basement. It was ideal, so they come down to decorate. So we put all this stuff up. We all did, you know. So that's why we came down here, because we need that. We need to be working 24 hours a day.
1: Two, one, two, three, play.

0: broke down real low, and then the last time, you know, the four times, you see. See, the first time is medium. That's in the middle. Next time, up. Next time, real low, and next time, back where you started.
1: You got a name for that one, son? Is that tone form?
0: Yeah, tone form. Number nine.
2: So, doing all that time, we preparing ourselves. Somehow he used to tell me, oh, that's good, that's perfect, but it's not what I want. They could play the music perfect. It wasn't what he wanted, because it was all here, mine, I know. You schooled and this is this, and chords and this sound, and all the way in the square. Now, everything that's not in the square is, you know, no, no, that's the wrong note. No, that's the wrong. But sunrise is not, because he went this way, like a spiral. Sounds of the universe, if you listen, all this different sounds is out here. Dealing with sound vibration. You use the sound to heal, to cleanse, like sound is medicine.

You call it space music. Call it whatever you like. But the space, it's dealing with not of these earthly things, but of those things that we don't know. I'm playing music for my well-being, so I can be here next year standing tall instead of all broken down, worried about where the money coming from and this and that, all these little earthly things. So if I can lift my spirit and stand tall, I can give you some. And that's what the purpose is, the enlightenment. You enlighten the people from the burden of daily life. So if you don't do that, you may as well stop playing music. I'm not gonna play it for money and sex.

0: If we came from nowhere here, why can't we go somewhere there?
1: You want a better world, you create a better world. If it's a small one, so what? It don't make no difference.

Yeah. I put up a link to that. Those of you looking at the playlist may have seen. You can click on it and catch the YouTube version of the piece we just heard. Out There a Minute. Marshall Allen. That's from 2024 when he was a mayor, 99-year-old. And that unusual instrument he's playing, I wish it had a better name. It's called Electronic Wind Instrument. Let's go to the top of the set, which had Little Walter and his Jukes after he had a hit with the piece Juke. He had a band by that name. One More Chance With You on the Checker label from 56. A great Little Walter. And two pieces that were contenders for trios. I did play a Herbie Nichols piece, but this was the other one I had chosen. House Party Starting from 1955, recording for Blue Note. In fact, this is a fabulous compilation, the complete Blue Note recordings of Herbie Nichols. On House Party Starting, he is joined by Al McKibben on bass and Max Roach on drums. And then Creedence Clearwater Revival. Tom Fogerty left the band in disgust, and they were a trio at the very end. We heard Sweet Hitchhiker from 71. Always dug that song, that single. Come and Ride on My Bad Machine. And then a couple of Kings. King Coleman did Down in the Basement from 63 on the Togo label. And the King Cole Trio, another contender. This was their first hit, and I believe their biggest one, Straighten Up and Fly Right, written by Nat Cole. His piano, Oscar Moore on guitar, Johnny Prince on the bass. And I forgot to mention this last week, why I chose King Cole of all the, you know, various trios, is that unlike the typical lineup of piano, bass, and drums, the most common configuration, he had, as I just mentioned, piano, guitar, and bass, and that became very popular. There were many, many groups for a while with that instrumentation. Then we heard the Beatles, and one of my favorite songs of theirs, Yes It Is. It was from Beatles 6 in This Country from 65, and it was also the B-side of Ticket to Ride, which I declare a great A-B-side. Yes It Is. So there's a few things Lennon said about that song. One, he said it was his attempt at writing a doo-wop song, like a tribute to that, you know, vocal group style. And he and Paul and George just sound a wonderful singing it. And then he wrote it off and said it's just another rewrite of This Boy, which I think he's incorrect on. And I learned long ago that artists are not always the best judges of their work. In fact, often I think they suck at that job. Being artists, they're good at judging their work
not so much. So there we have it. Yes, it is. I did not hear that song until I went away to college, and I heard it early on.

And you could tell, you know, if it was someone who was going to be simpatico with you, or someone who was going to be a rough friendship, because your tastes were so divergent. Anyway, that's when I heard Beatles 6 and just flipped. There are like 5 of my favorite Beatles songs on there, but yes, it is, really stands out for me. Then we heard a group called The Oracle, who I believe were out of Louisiana. We heard a Verve Forecast single from 67 called Don't Say No. And I love the way the voices harmonize on the word no. And Smokey and His Sister, it's been way too long, about 3 months since we heard them. A simple cameo is what we heard. And of all the albums that the Great Sundazed label put out, this is my very favorite, and it really is a great lost album. Smokey and His Sister were, a duo who put out 2 singles on Columbia and then were dropped. But we would find out that they recorded a whole album's worth of material. And it would take a long time to get to us, but in 2007 it did. And then it was that Marshall Allen piece. A little bit of a precursor to the Sun Ra and RBQ connections we'll be listening to after this short set. All right, we're starting with Eric Satie, and he would make a fine subject for about an hour with probably my 3rd favorite classical composer. Debussy is definitely 1, Ravel is definitely 2, and I'm going to say Satie is 3, although I'm thinking of Copland and Stravinsky and others who are Ives very high on my list. But anyway, this piece is translated, not necessarily correctly, but translated as Furnishing Music, Prefectural Office Tapestry from 1923. Here's Eric Satie.

Well, all right. You're listening to the Give the Drummer radio stream on WFMU. My name is Robert. We started with Eric Satie and something translated as Furnishing Music, Prefectural Office Tapestry. Long, long before Brian Eno and his notion of ambient music, Eric Satie came up with the idea of music as a background phenomenon, which was a radical idea, especially, you know, in the early days of the 20th century, 1923 in this case, and Eno was well aware of Satie. Anyway, we took that from To Satie, the complete works, which came out in 2015. There's these box sets of classical composers that are really inexpensive, but really well done, note-wise, and more important, the music itself. You know, the who they chose as the conductors and players of the music, and that's how I got my complete Debussy, Ravel, and Satie. Then we went to Slim Gaylord. Can you picture like a parlor with no language barrier where Eric Satie and Slim Gaylord are carrying on a conversation? I could easily picture that. We heard Kahlua by Slim Gaylord from a fabulous compilation called Searching for You, The Lost Singles of McVouty, 1958 to 1974, and we don't know when this one was from in that span of years, but this comp came out in 2016. And then we went to Laura Nero and her beloved Eli and the 13th Confession album, which was her second album, her first for Columbia, 1968, and we heard Lucky with an IE instead of a Y at the end. And then we heard the British band Family and their very first single and their only one on the UK Liberty label. They were dropped after this. Fools, that label were Fools. Wonderful piece called Seen Through the Eyes of a Lens, or Seen Through the Eye of a Lens. Seen is S-C-E-N-E. 67, the group Family. And then we ended with one of my favorite Buffalo Springfield tracks from the Immortal Again album from 67, and Steve Sills. Am I saying his name right? Steve Stills, Hung Upside Down. There are two epic Neil Young tracks, at least, on Again. But for my money, I find the Steve Stills tracks every bit as wonderful and complex and satisfying. Hung Upside Down. All right. It's time for the Sun Ra NRBQ Connections. And today, May 23rd, is the day after Sun Ra's earthly birthday of May 22nd. In Birmingham, Alabama, and there are celebrations
here and there around the globe. Not enough of them. So I thought we'd explore Sun Ra's music and their connections to the group NRBQ. There are many, many connections. It starts with two Louisville teenagers in the early to mid-60s. That's Cherry Adams and Keith Spring, who would eventually play tenor sax with NRBQ. And they read about Sun Ra in Downbeat, and Keith sent away for an album. In those days, there weren't a lot of Sun Ra albums available, and most of them were on their own Saturn label, which were distributed mainly at gigs. So, early DIY. So, Keith sent away, shared the music with Terry, and they were just blown away. Cut to a couple years later, 67, and Terry is in New York. He goes to see some of his idols like Thelonious Monk and Sun Ra, and strikes up a friendship with Sun Ra. And at the end of the year, Sun Ra walks up to Terry and hands him a single and says, "This is especially for you." And it's a copy of the song Rocket Number 9. And NRBQ would record it in 68 for their first album. And it is on that album, and they would do it live over the years. They still do it. And I think we'll leave it there. There's lots of other connections. Just a few things. Members of Sun Ra's orchestra would sit in with NRBQ. Pat Patrick was a good friend of the group, and others being Marshall Allen, Dave Gordon on trumpet, and Tyrone Hill on trombone, who would tour and record with NRBQ for a while. Noel Scott, Danny Thompson, and others all sat in with NRBQ. Terry co-produced a Sun Ra album, and there's all sorts of connections right there, and there are more. So we're going to start off with a ringer from the very first NRBQ album, self-titled, 1969, Columbia label. And these are the first two tracks. The first is Eddie Cochran's Come On, Everybody, an inclusive invitation to everyone to join the party. And then we'll hear their recording of Rocket Number 9. We'll take it from there as we spend about an hour with the Sun Ra NRBQ connections.

with us tonight, Tyrone Hill on the trombone. With Marshall Allen on the alto saxophone. Dave Gordon on trumpet. From the great Sun Ra Solar Orchestra.

All right. We're listening to about an hour with the Sun Ra and RBQ connections, of which there are many. We started with the first two songs on the first side of the first NRBQ album. They kind of sum up the band's ethos in their way. Eddie Cochran's Come On Everybody, followed by Sun Ra's Rocket Number 9. And then we went to 79 at a gig in Chapel Hill, North Carolina. The band does a cover of the Cosmic Rays' Daddy's Gonna Tell You No Lies. That came out on a 2-CD comp of NRBQ stuff, Froggy's Favorites, Volume 1 in 06. Then we heard NRBQ with the Sun Ra Horns and Fate in a Pleasant Mood. Always love that title. We took that from the 2-CD Sun Ra tribute, Wavelength Infinity, which came out in 95. This version was recorded in 93, and NRBQ were joined by Dave Gordon on trumpet, Tyrone Hill on the trombone, and Marshall Allen on the alto sax. And one note, when there's going to be a tribute to a subject or an artist, most of the people who are involved, who are going to contribute, come up with recordings made specifically for that tribute album. But NRBQ didn't have to do that, because they'd been doing Sun Ra for almost three decades by this time. And, Fate in a Pleasant Mood. And then an archival release from last year or 2 years ago. Again, NRBQ with the Sun Ra Horns and a take on Rocket Number 9. This album's called 12-28-93, which tells us exactly when it's from. And the three cats I mentioned, Dave Gordon, Tyrone Hill, and Marshall Allen, are joining NRBQ. And then we went to a gig recorded at the wonderful Woodstock Theater. And I'm sorry, the Bearsville Theater, I'm moving it, in 2011. NRBQ joined by Tom Artolino, who of course was a drummer in NRBQ for like four decades. Two drummers here, Conrad Shakroon and Tom Artolino, and we heard them do We Travel the Spaceways, which is the title track of this live NRBQ album. April 7th, 2011, I believe Tom Artolino's last recordings on this album, and it came out in 2012. And we ended with something from an album that Terry Adams and Marshall Allen put out together called 10x2, and it has five songs each from a gig at the Brooklyn Museum, and the one we heard, Raindrops Keep Falling on My Head, recorded at the Toronto Jazz Festival, June 1997, and Terry Adams is at the piano, Marshall Allen on the alto sax. All right. We're going to go on to more of NRBQ with the Sun Ra Horns. And
another version of We Travel the Space Ways, this one from 2015.

0: Spectator. Spectators, please refrain from following the musicians. Thank you. That's NRBQ. With Marshall Allen, Tyrone Hill, and Dave Gordon. NRBQ.
1: All right, as we conclude parts of 7 decades of the Sun Ra NRBQ connections, we started this set in 2015, a gig called Live at the Ardmore Music Hall, July 24th of 2015. NRBQ with the Sun Ra Horns and ex-member Pete Donnelly was subbing, well, not subbing, but he was added to the band. The drummer at the time was Bobby Lloyd Hicks, the late Bobby Lloyd Hicks. And the Sun Ra Horns, Danny Thompson on the baritone sax, Marshall Allen on the alto sax, and on the tenor, Clem Klemick, longtime associate of NRBQ. And then we went to Terry Adams' first record date under his name. It's called Terrible. And we heard his homage to Sun Ra called La Sony R, which was the name that was like an intermediate name from Herman Poole Blunt to Sonny Blunt to La Sony R to Sun Ra. And I'm sure there's other names he used, but those are the most well-known ones. On this were the members of NRBQ at the time. This was 1995, as well as Marshall Allen, alto sax, Dave Gordon on trumpet, and Tyrone Hill on the trombone. And then we listened to the very first Sun Ra album made after Sun Ra's passing. He passed in 93, and the band reconvened under the leadership of John Gilmore. And then we lost John Gilmore, and the band reconvened under Marshall Allen's direction, and it remains so to this day. And this album from 99 was called A Song for the Sun, and it featured quite a few Marshall Allen compositions. The one we heard was a Sun Ra Marshall Allen co-write called Their Peepin', 1999. This album was co-produced by Terry Adams and one of the percussionists in the band, Elson Nascimento. Then we went to a Sun Ra inspired track, started by a teenage Terry Adams after we first heard Sun Ra. It's In a Mode, but I forgot which one. I could not tell you. It's called Places Far Away. And it finally was issued on the NRBQ album Brass Tacks from 2014. It's one of my favorite NRBQ tracks and one of my favorite Terry Adams pieces and vocals. And then we heard Rocket Number 9, End Rave, as I'm calling it, the very last 4 minutes or so of a long version of Rocket Number 9, which goes into a Terry Adams number called Venusian Sunset. That was on a fabulous 10-inch record that came out in 03 called Interstellar. And each side had two pieces that went into each other. And that was NRBQ in January 1970, live at the Ludlow Garage in Cincinnati, Ohio. And we ended with NRBQ with the Sun Ra Horns and another version of We Travel the Spaceways from that archival release called December 18th, 1993 or 12-18-93, recorded in Northampton, Mass. And came out in 2024. And it's NRBQ with Dave Gordon, Tyrone Hill, and Marshall Allen. And that and the Ardmore date are available, if there's still copies, or limited releases on NRBQ's archive label, ARQIVE. NRBQ.com has a store, and they may be available there. So some of the various connections between Sun Ra and NRBQ. We have some time left. Can I come up with another piece? I don't know how quickly I can do that. So let's hear some Frogs, because I got nothing else. And let's see what we can come up with. You know what? Before we do that, maybe I could stretch this sucker. Let's talk about some other things happening on the Drummer Stream. On Thursdays, we have a newish show starting things off noon to 3, Wound Liquor with Ole. And we have a new-looking Sunday, which is chock-filled with shows. We had some folks leave the schedule, and we have a return. We have a move over to Sunday, and we have a new show. And this week we have a fill-in. Filling in for DO Radio with Jeff Golick is busy doing nothing with Charlie 9 to noon. And then noon to 3, back on the schedule, Primal Ice Cream with Solomon. And 3 to 5, moved over to Sunday, the Arbitrarium with Arb. 6 to 9, Laughing Clock with DJ Peter. And our newest show, now a 3-hour extravaganza, 9 to midnight, Magic Records with Calzone. 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If you go to wfmu.org/drummer, you can see the schedule, and there's a way to email the stream, and you could also subscribe to our daily email, which succinctly tells you what's happening that day. There's any fill-ins or specials. It's as easy as that. And that's the story there. And I've talked my way to about a minute from the end of life as we know it on planet Earth. What would you do in the final minute? Gather your loved ones.

Uncork the bottle? I don't know. I don't know what I do. Anyway, we are about to find out. But the good thing is, the world is not ending. We're going on. All right. Take care. Stay safe. Stay out of trouble.

And Lord, I want to thank you.

0: All right, all right, all right. Thank you for our soap today. Welcome, welcome, welcome, welcome, welcome to Music for a Free World here on the Give the Drummer radio stream, the alternative to the alternative to the alternative to the alternative to the alternative to the alternative to the alternative to the alternative. Today, our guest is the one, the only, the indefatigable, William Hooker. Welcome, William.
1: Thank you for having me, Dave.
0: Thank you. Thanks so much for joining us. So, tell us about that first track.
1: The reason why I started it off with that first track is because I knew I'm going to spend 3 hours with you and the listeners.
0: Right.
1: And I really want the listeners to know why I'm talking about the major things I'm going to be talking about as well. And I want them to see it through the lens of me being thankful to be able to do this and to be able to give this to the world. It's not just me and the people that I play with. There's something behind this spirit. There's something behind us wanting to play this music and to do this poetry and to make these films and to give it to other people to uplift them. And that's the purpose. That's the reason, primarily reason, why I wanted to start off the afternoon with that song.
0: All right. Because we're talking about uplifting everybody. Right?
1: Yeah. Yeah. Basically. Really. And knowing that we've got 3 hours to do that.
0: All right. So we're going to lift the people way high, way high. And tell us, now you've been all over the world, haven't you, William, trying to lift people up?
1: Yeah, I've been lucky. I've been lucky like that. And most recently, I went to China. Uh-huh. And the new record that I think I sent you one, if I'm not mistaken. And if I haven't, I will.
0: Uh-huh.
1: Because it just came out. It was just released. It was in pre-order. But it was just released. It's on Org Music, and it's called William Hooker, Live in China, featuring John King.
0: It just came out the 15th.
1: Yes.
0: Right?
1: Mm-hmm. Yeah.
0: Just the other day. It's hot off the presses.
1: Yeah, it is.
0: And, you made it in China.
1: Yes. The entire concert. Yep.
0: Uh-huh. And how long were you over there?
1: For 6 days.
0: Uh-huh.
1: 6 days.
0: And that was your first time in China?
1: Absolutely. Absolutely. First time with the people of Shenzhen. And that's the reason why I wanted to also thank... And I got to say, I hope that they're listening. But if they're not, these are the people specifically that I want to really say a big shout out to and a thank you to them. And I hope that they're listening to this because it is hard for us, the two countries, to communicate, number one. And if you are doing something which is like a little bit under the radar, that's even harder. So I want to say hello and thank you to Ben Tan, Eve Shi, who I just saw. I want to say a thank you to Renew, to Lowy, and the entire B10 group, and to Vivian Tang. These people were essentially the people that guided me through that visit, and they stuck with me, stayed with me, had breakfast with me, and we spent a good time together, them introducing me to their country. And I wanted to say thank you to them.
0: All right. A big shout out. Thank
1: yeah.
0: you. I think it's 2 a.m. in China now, isn't it?
1: Oh, tomorrow.
0: It was tomorrow.
1: Tomorrow. All right.
0: It's tomorrow.
1: Yeah.
0: All right. You want to listen to some of this stuff here?
1: Yeah, I want to listen to some of it, and then we're going to, hopefully, we'll be able to talk about the cultural experience, and we could talk about the musical experience. But let's play the first two cuts off of this one.
0: Okay, and this just came out, people. This is Convergence, live in China, William Hooker featuring John King. And this was recorded live. If you got any questions for William, put them in the chat, and we'll see what we can do. If we can find out anything. All right.
1: Okay. All right.
0: Here we go. We're going to start with Red Wavelengths.
1: Only one thing, Dave.
0: Yeah.
1: Hopefully, let's take questions from people after they hear the music. Let's just not start talking about who people think I am right now and what's going on with this and that and this and that. Now, hopefully, they will be sending any questions that they have, which I really want to answer. But let's listen to the music first before we develop our questioning mind.
0: All right.
1: That's my only request.
0: So put away your questioning mind for a minute and soak in this. Are you ready,
1: Thank
0: Beatles?
1: You.
0: Let's soak in this.

When I get to heaven, I'm going to sing and shout, 'cause my Lord is riding all the time. There will be nobody to put me out, 'cause my Lord is riding all the time. You can talk about me as much as you please, 'cause my Lord is riding all the time. But the more you

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I'm Doug Shulkin. 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

bye. 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Oh, daughter, will you try to seek the safest way? For night and day, for you I've always prayed. Now you know.

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Oh, daughter, she was standing with tears rolling down her cheek.

0: like anybody, I would like to live a long life. Longevity has its place. But I'm not concerned about that now.
1: To shoot, to kill, to shoot,
0: I just want to do God's will.
1: To shoot, to kill, to shoot, to maim or cripple.
0: And he's allowed me to go up to the mountain.
1: Or cripple.
0: And I've looked over.
1: To shoot, to maim or cripple.
0: And I've seen the promised land. I may not get there with you.
2: Ladies and gentlemen, may I have your attention, please? At 7:10 this evening, Martin Luther King was shot in Tennessee. Martin Luther King, 20 minutes ago, died.
1: To shoot, to kill, to shoot, to maim or cripple. To shoot, to kill, to shoot, to maim or cripple. To shoot, to kill, to shoot, to maim or cripple. To shoot, to kill,
3: to speak briefly to you
4: some of our courts
3: about the mindless menace of violence in America,
4: too far in weakening the peace,
3: which again stains our land and every one of our lives.
4: The non-demonstrators,
3: it's not the concern
4: the
3: any one race.
4: The
3: victims of the violence
4: the
3: are black
4: the
3: and white,
4: the
3: rich and poor,
4: the
3: young and old,
4: the
3: famous and unknown. They are most important of all human beings whom other human beings loved and needed. No one, no matter where he lives or what he does, can be certain who next will suffer from some senseless act of bloodshed.
5: Senator Robert Francis Kennedy died at 1:44 a.m. today.
1: Shoot to Maine or cripple. 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

Well, happy Saturday. Welcome to Someday Matinee here on WFMU's Give the Drummer Radio. I hope you're having a nice weekend. Sorry for the pauses. It's unintentional. I'm live here in Nashville, Tennessee, where it's been stormy and rainy. If you've been following, I've recently had some major electrical work done on my new place because of a lightning strike. And I, just before the show, started getting some weird ground buzz hum stuff. So I've been trying to sort that out. It's always some crazy last minute thing. So if you hear any weird crackling or crunching or anything like that, I'm trying not to touch anything because it seems okay right now. I hope you're having a good weekend. I probably already said that. Yeah, it's been wild. It's been well over a month of construction and contractors in and out. Who knew lightning could be so destructive? Well, I guess we all knew, but old wiring didn't hold up too well. But things are quiet now. Anyway, I have some music for you. Let's see. Punch Brothers have a new album called The Unsung Adventures of Punch Brothers. Punch Brothers, of course, has one female Punch Brother, that's Brittany Haas on fiddle, who joined the group, I guess, before this album was recorded. I think it's called Unsung Adventures because they seem to be instrumentals. That's pretty clever. I'm going to start with Song of the Water Kelpie, Punch Brothers.

tree softly sleeping. She alone hears when the mushrooms are weeping. If you pause in the forest 'neath the quarter spring moon, when dogwoods glow with sweet ivory blooms, she's searching for where they shared their pillow. You'll hear the lonesome cry of Chuck Will's widow.

Just a short little first set. You're listening to Someday Matinee here on WFMU's Give the Drummer Radio, live from Nashville. Just trying to keep things from buzzing. So far, so good. I think I heard a little in the middle of that. I think I'm good until the refrigerator kicks on. I was texting with Big Planet Noise about, we used to call them humbuckers in the video world. I guess now you'd call it a power conditioner, something that keeps dirty electrical circuits from messing up your audio things. I think I need one of those. Anyway, let me tell you what you heard there. That was Punch Brothers opening things up with Song of the Water Kelpie. I don't know if that's redundant. Are all Kelpies water Kelpies? They love to swim. Possibly. Maybe there's a version of Kelpie that doesn't like the water as much. I wonder if they have webbed paws. I need to read up on those Kelpies. After that, John Hartford with Who's That? From an album called Earth, Words, and Music. And on the album, it's spelled that way, as in Who's Is That? But so I kept it that way. It was hard, but I did. I've been doing many deep dives into John Hartford, yes, because I'm in his territory now, and I've always loved and appreciated him. I listened even in high school, but just for me to be walking the same roads, literally driving the same roads, walking the same paths, and within earshot and eye shot of his house, it just takes on a whole new meaning, very meaningful. He's buried not very far from here. There's a cemetery called Spring Hill, and if you're ever in Nashville, it's kind of amazing. It has lots of country music and bluegrass legends buried there as beautiful old headstones and things. And John Hartford's there, too. He used to be on the back edge, but now they've sort of gone beyond. There were just woods behind he and his wife. But now they're not the last row. It's a little different. It took me a little while to find it last time because I was disoriented. Jim Lauderdale and the Poe Ramblin' Boys after that with Chuck Will's Widow from an album called The Birds Know. Frequent collaborators with Jim, those Poe Ramblin' Boys. And it ended with Steve Paul's Petrichor from the album Joyride, his new album. That word's been on my mind a lot because it's been raining a lot down here. And Petrichor is the sound when it's, you know, when it starts to rain, there's that particular smell. I think it kind of gets wiped out if it just keeps raining for days and days. I think it's really that first rain smell. It's a great word and a great song. It's nice that we have a song for it now. Let's see, I've been waiting for Aaron Lee Tashin's new album to come out. I think it's not coming out until July now. I think they pushed it back. It's tough because it's so good and I've been waiting to play it. But there's a new single out. Called Lost and Alone. I was off last week, by the way. Sorry that I missed y'all. I had this one ready to go and had to go out of town for a work trip. So anyway, I'm a little late with this one because it actually came out, I believe, last week. But here's from Aaron's new album's called Get Over It, Underdog, and this is Lost and Alone.

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Tonight, a very special show, Latin in Waiting. 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

man like me. 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